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0: 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Let's do it. Joseph, oh yeah, oh yeah. 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

fam, what's happening? Had a good time running the vibe up with you. Sunday vibing, it's always special. I'm about to get out of here. I like to ask some of grown folks, please continue to keep it grown. No drinking and driving. Let's live around here. Texting and driving, we so off that. All my fellas out there got a problem texting and driving, keep your phone in your pocket. Ladies, if you know you have a problem texting and driving, keep your phone in your purse. And if you know someone who is en route from one place to another, please do not text them. Help them to not text and drive. I do this for the best boss on radio, Big Ant. 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Tupac, I see how y'all do it on the west side, homie. It's Shocky Joe, 1400 block. Allendale, all I know. Out of here. Later.

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Working hard.

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10, girl, you a 10, girl, you a 10, girl, you a 10, girl, you a 10, girl, you a 10, girl, you a 10, girl, you a 10, girl, you a 10, girl, you a 10, girl, you a 10, girl, you a 10, girl, you a 10, girl, you a 10, girl, you a 10, girl, you a 10, girl, you a 10, girl, you a 10, girl, you a 10, girl, you a 10, girl, you a 10, girl, you a 10, girl, you a 10, girl, you a 10, girl, you a 10, girl, you a 10, girl, you a 10, girl, you a 10, girl, you a 10, girl, you a 10, girl, you a 10, girl, you a 10, girl, you a 10, girl, you a 10, girl, you a 10, girl, you a 10, girl, you a 10, girl, you a 10, girl, you a 10, girl, you a 10, girl, you a 10, girl, you a 10, girl, you a 10, girl, you a 10, girl, you a 10, girl, you a 10, girl, you a 10, girl, you a 10,

99.7 Cam JJ Jabba Johnson this thing. They said Sunday is fun day. That's what we're about to do. Have a whole lot of fun. I'm telling you, we're about to turn up. It's the big station. 99.7 KMJJ.

Oh, that's it right there. Whoop, that is. Oh, man, it's Sunday. Jabba Jabba about to turn up in here. You already know we finna have a party up in here, up in here. And shouts out to ALW Entertainment, the promoter of the State Fair Classic. Grambling taking on Prairie View, September 26th, Cotton Bowl. And they're going country western style. Yeah, get them boots. Them days of deuce with them boots. Yeah, how would you like to win your way? You keep it right here because, you know, we're the big station with big prizes. We got you. In the meantime and in between time, shouts out to Discount Jewelry and Loan. 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Also, my fam over there at the Good Samaritan Funeral Home. Thanks for your support as well. Hey, big ups to the DA office as well, man. They're doing positive things in this community, man. I was watching the news the other night, and I saw this deal about the harbor situation where they helping the kids, underprivileged kids. I'm going to tell you all about it. I just got to read over some things, you know, because I want to say things that ain't what it is. You know how we do. Yes, indeed. I need to handle my business. See that? I'll be back. Don't touch it. It's the house party. Jabba Jabba, my name. Google me. I pop up. Jabba.

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If you haven't heard, let me be the one to tell you. State Fair Classic is set for September 26th. Cotton Bowl Dallas. Look at here. One team gets you into everything.

0: your ass, and I'll be right this back. And then I said, right back. 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Don't pay me no mind. It's just a fight over here on Sunday night.
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5: 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Why? Because of you. Thanks. 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Hey, what's going on, man? 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

0: Dawg's House Party. Look at here, man. The Caddo Parish District Attorney Office has something special, man, for parents and kids. I'm talking about the harbor, man, where they actually provide food and shelter and all type of different activities and things for the family. I'm about to get into that in a little bit. I'm going to see if I can't get someone from the DA office on this show. We kicking it off Labor Day weekend. I'm just in here putting it all together, getting familiar with everything in here. It's like going back to school, but guess what? It's cool.
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0: Clubhouse House Party Sunday nights right here. Shouts out to Southern University Shreveport, Sussler, and big ups to Southern Baton Rouge. I understand they threw down last night with Bobby Brown. I tell you. Hey, man, Southern University Shreveport, you got to check it. Opportunity waits you right there at Southern University Shreveport. So many different programs and things you can get involved with at Southern. It's growing. Might well get on the bandwagon now. Now wait till they build all the way up and you be around there hollering, I'm in, I'm in. And you're not in. Get in where you fit in. Southern University Shreveport. It's all love. Shouts out to Chancellor Gann over there at Southern University and everybody over there, old Fred Moss and Jeff Ivory and everybody over at Southern University Shreveport. Yeah, ain't nothing but love for Southern up until Bayou Classic time. Then I have to make a switch. I might do what Don Gibbs said. Don Gibbs said, you know, he had to support both because Landon Gibbs is at Southern. Don attended Gremlin. I think I'm going to do what Don Gibbs planned on doing. I'm going to just give me a two-sided jersey. How about that? One side Gremlin, the other side Southern because I'm torn between the two. Yeah, I'm about to make the switch just like I made it from over there to over here. It's the big station. Jabba Jaws is on 99.7 KMJJ. You already know what the JJ stands for, right? Oh, you didn't know? Hold on, I know you know. But anyway, here you go.
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We are the official Dallas Cowboy station. Not 99, but our sister station. Should I say our brother station? Our Cowboy station. Yeah. Go to the website to find out more. Cumulus, that is. Cumulus 3-Point Bulge, I told you. I'll be back. Better yet, I'm not even paying the bill. We're going to jig a little bit.

0: 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The ladies love that, too. You can play that at a party or something. They just sing along. You can turn the music down and you hear them singing. They let hearts out. You hear me? Hey, I need to pay the bills, but before I do, I just want to thank all of you for your love and support. Yes, it hasn't really been promoted because we're actually going to kick it off Labor Day weekend, but Jabba Jaws made the switch. I'm home. This is where it all started at. Circle of the Wagon. Yeah, the big station. Jabba Jaws is on it. 99.7 KMJJ. I'll be back. You hear me?
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1: Yeah, this album is dedicated to all the teachers that told me I never amount to nothing. To all the people that lived above the buildings that I was hustling from that called the police on me when I was just trying to make some money to feed my daughter.
2: Yeah, yeah.
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0: 99.7 KMJJ, Jabber Jaws, get it in. Shouts out to the Caddo Parish DA office, man. Our district attorney, James Stewart. Been there for right at 10 years. Came there in, 2016? We voted him in. Here it is, 2026. A lot of positive things happened since then. A lot of different programs for family and kids. Kids at risk. I mean, families that need help with the kids. They ain't just trying to lock them up. They're trying to inspire them to be better citizens and doing positive things. And if you haven't heard about the Harbor, you need to check into that too. That's another program that the DA office is offering. So shouts out to our district attorney, James Stewart, and the staff over there. Should I say the team over there at the DA office? Appreciate the love. It's all love and respect. That's
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8: 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Sweet deals take me back in the day. 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
16: A better life with Dr. Sanjay Gupta.
17: Could the way you think about getting older actually change how you age? Sounds far-fetched, but stay with me here. Yale researcher named Becca Levy found that people who hold positive views about aging live on average 7.5 years longer than those who don't. 7.5 years. That's a bigger impact than quitting smoking. Now, believing it alone isn't magic. As author Nir Eyal puts it in his new book, Beyond Belief, your beliefs become your biology by way of behavior. In other words, if you believe you can grow and get stronger at any age, you are then more likely to eat right, to exercise, and keep learning, and your body reaps those rewards. So the next time you catch yourself saying, I'm too old for this, knock it off. The story you tell yourself and the actions that follow, those things matter far more than you think. I'm Dr. Sanjay Gupta, helping you live a better life.
18: Because nobody should have an empty tummy.
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1: 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I ain't how mama wife.

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1: Dougie, you told me he been on some positive, yeah, yeah. Lately, I just want to show up and body some, yeah, yeah. Always been a little mathematician. Lately, this cash I'm getting got me losing count of these bags. I've been moving too fast. Hard times don't last. Remember when cops are rats talking out my, boy, you ain't with a bag.

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1: Yeah. Oh, yeah, yeah. Oh, you know, I just be getting out my body sometimes. 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It's cool.

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3: 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Man, we gonna have us a time. Woo! 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Hey, what's happening, everybody? 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

0: Big Boys Big Neighborhood, boy. Once again, thank you for being in the neighborhood. We got a whole lot more show coming up for you. So do continue to hang out with us in the neighborhood. We were speaking about it earlier, man. The game, the documentary 3, it is here.
1: It is out.
0: Highly anticipated. Yes, it is. And it is out, man.
1: 24 songs.
0: Yeah, man. When he told me 24, I was like, damn, game. Yeah. I know you got a lot to say, but 24 songs, right, man. Have you gotten through the entire album as of yet?
1: Not the entire album, but, yeah, you know, I'm loving the features. I heard some E-40 on there, some YG, Lefty Gunplay.
2: Yeah,
1: the
2: Leon Thomas one.
0: Yeah, man.
1: That was good.
0: Like, game for documentary 3, he really went to the lab, man.
1: Yep.
0: And he was like, man, he was like, Big, I'm not talking, you know, crazy. I'm talking my-ish.
2: Right.
0: But I'm not coming out, you know, just going off, you know. So.
1: This is the most creative I think I've seen Game using his voice.
0: Really?
1: Yeah, dog, because he switches it up a lot.
0: Oh, yeah, and using the voice as an instrument kind of
1: thing.
0: Yeah,
1: bro. Yeah. I'm like, okay.
0: Yeah, man, I think the no breaks, soon as people saw the game and Drake,
1: yeah,
0: that's the one people went to. And yeah, this is kind of Drake on the hook kind of thing. You know,
1: I like Steppers with Lil Wayne, bro.
0: Oh,
1: that,
0: yeah,
1: one's dope, dog. And wait till you listen to Love It or Hate It.
0: Oh,
1: we got that coming out. Right. Once you listen to that one,
0: Love It or Hate It,
1: love
0: as opposed
1: it hate
0: to
1: it.
0: Hate It or Love It.
2: Go ahead now.
0: It's his songs. You can do the wordplay. But the Game Documentary 3, it is here, and we'll have Game in the neighborhood very soon,
2: yes,
0: as well.
2: Sir.
0: Not today, but he's coming to sit down with the neighborhood. And also, I was speaking about how Jamie Foxx, man, I had a chance to sit down with Jamie Foxx
2: so
0: yesterday.
2: Dope.
0: And, man, he got a new stand-up hour, mm-hmm, that's called Take Care of Yourself.
2: Oh, wow. Nice.
0: Yeah, and what do I tell you guys
2: you
0: all the time?
2: Literally always
0: what do I tell
2: that?
0: Y'all?
1: Take care of your body.
0: Yep, take yeah, care of your bodies, man.
1: Guys.
0: So he got one called Take Care of Yourself, and it's him, you know, people telling him, like, hey, man, take care of yourself. And now that's what he tell people.
2: Oh, wow.
0: Take yeah care of yourself. So we had a great sit down, man. And that Jamie Foxx interview is on the way as well. And also, oh, Kylie Jenner, man, slammed for wedding guest dress. What
2: yes
0: does that mean?
2: So she went to Jordan Woods' wedding because she got married with Karl Anthony. And then I guess people are having a problem with her dress, the way that her dress looks. So I guess it was open back.
0: It was too
2: and they
0: much,
2: were saying,
0: huh,
2: yeah,
0: them
2: they were saying that it was too much. And I'm like, is it too much? I have to show you guys the pictures.
0: Sometimes I wish people could just live their own lives.
2: Yeah.
0: You know, you gotta live your life and raise your own kids and do everything, man. Speaking of live your life, that's crazy. Rihanna.
2: Right.
0: Yeah. We were talking about this earlier, man, off air, and Rihanna got more Fenty coming, correct?
2: Yes, Monty? So she has a new foundation coming out, and she says she's been wearing it for over a year. She's like, you guys are finally going to be able to see what I've been wearing for a year. And in the campaign, she's like watching a telenovela, which I found like so funny. She's doing all
0: where
2: like
0: the dollars at?
2: I love it. I love
0: it. Yeah, shout out to Rihanna. And that's the reason why you're not getting any Rihanna music.
2: Right, exactly.
0: Because, man, and she don't have to, because Fenty and everything else do so
2: right
0: well.
2: She's still getting my money.
0: Yeah, in a major way. Believe that. All that and more, y'all continue to hang out with us in the neighborhood, Big Boys Neighborhood.

0: Big boy neighborhood phone tap on the 10's time. This one right here, man, is where I phone tap friend of the neighborhood, Jamie Foxx. Now, Jamie Foxx, man, he loves phone taps, man. He would always ask me to send him, like, you know, recordings of phone taps. Mm-hmm. So I had a chance to sit with Jamie, and Jamie got a new comedy special that's coming out in, like, October, man. And that's dope, called Take Care of Yourself. And so I had a chance to sit down with him for a great off-air big interview that and at some point we're going to play it, but, man, he talks about everything, you know, the bleeding on the brain, the stroke, you know,
1: that's great.
0: The last comedy show, just the years of comedy and being an entertainer. So that's going to be coming up. But right now, this one here, man, is where I call Jamie Foxx to say, hey, man, I heard that you and your crew were speaking bad about me. This is going to get us here. Phone tap on the 10's right here. Big Boys Neighborhood.

0: Yeah.
1: Brother Jamie, what's happening, man? It's Big Boy.
0: Chillin'.
1: Everything good with you?
0: Good.
1: Hey, Jamie, what I wanted to hit you up about, and I just wanted to know, is Big Boy and Jamie Foxx, are we cool?
0: What made you think we weren't cool?
1: You remember a while ago, you had your concert.
0: Yeah.
1: I went to the concert that night. I wanted to go slap hands with you backstage, right?
0: Right.
1: You know, I told security, hey, you know, it's Big Boy. I'm here to see Jamie Foxx, on and so forth. And he told me, he said, oh, man, you know, I can't let you back right now. I asked him, I said, man, I said, did you talk with Jamie? And he said, when I went to the room to tell him that Big Boy from the station was here, they said that everybody started, like, you know, clowning and talking about me. And that,
0: what? Nah, man.
1: Okay.
0: Are you kidding me?
1: I mean, when you hear cats saying that, oh, Big Boy got so much loose skin, he got to tie it up in a ponytail, like, that affects you.
0: No way. I'm really blown away, man.
1: Well, who said that my teeth were so yellow that it looked like I had lemon heads in my mouth?
0: Come on. I was like, man, you listen, you have carte blanche to come to my house, come to anything that I do, man. It's nothing but love. I cannot believe this, man. I've never even heard anything negative about you, never said anything. Why would we do that? Why would I do that? Whoever that was. They had to be your guest.
1: And it wasn't you.
0: Crazy. Man, never.
1: And at no point, Jamie, you never said Big Boy won't make me his phone taps unless I'm in the middle of one.
0: Holy I'm sitting there going like, what? I'm waving at people, get my publicist. This is going bad. Oh, man, you dirty. Oh, my God.
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11: 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Man, we gonna have us a time. Woo! It's the Big Station, baby. It's the Phenomenally Unapologetically Big Station, 997 KMJJ, and it don't matter day or night. We gonna get you right. 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
1: Big boy's neighborhood.
3: My baby just texted, she don't let me no more. 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

0: And do continue to hang out with us in the neighborhood, man. It's been a weekend of the Games Documentary 3.
1: Yes,
0: I know it
1: has.
0: Way more now, believe
1: that. And I had the chance to listen to it.
0: Yes,
1: You know, the features on there, Leon Thomas, Kanye, Larry June. Yeah, I mean, man. There's a lot.
0: So, and we'll come back and talk because there's a lot.
1: There's a lot. Yeah. There's a lot.
0: Y'all continue to hang with us in the neighborhood, Big Boy's Neighborhood.

0: Big Boy Neighborhood. Mariana and the Neighborhood, Mighty to the Party, the game documentary 3. It is here, my love.
1: Yep, we got to talk about it.
0: Come on now.
1: I do want to say that I like the album cover.
0: Yeah.
1: It's like, you know.
0: It's classic game.
1: Yes, too. It is giving classic game, which I love when artists do that. It's like, you know, it's been a long time that he's dropped something. So it's like coming back and like seeing him do this. It's, I mean, it's giving classic game.
0: Every body of work, Mariana doesn't earn the documentary name.
1: Right.
0: You know
1: right,
0: what I'm saying?
1: Right.
0: So when game calls something a documentary, then that means that there's extra work and he goes into it a little different.
1: Yes.
0: You know what I'm saying? But we've been waiting on this documentary 3.
1: And it's a lot of songs. 24 songs. It's got a lot of features. It's got Lil Wayne, Snoop Dogg, Leon Thomas, Larry June, YG. It's got a mix of people in there. But I do, I was like, okay, he's giving Canadian vibes with Party Next Door, Drake, and he even got Manish on the beat.
0: He got his passport.
1: Yeah,
0: man.
1: But one of the songs that everyone is talking about right now is obviously the Drake feature, No Breaks.

0: Hey, man, when he sent it to me, he sent it to me a little early. Mm-hmm. I was like, what am I listening to?
1: Yeah.
0: And then I had to go back. I hit him. I was like, what am I listening to? Then I was like, oh, Drake is on the chorus.
1: Right.
0: You know, the, no, yeah. you know, no breaks. Yeah. Yeah. But man, if you listen to the verses again, Game is saying a lot.
1: Yeah, he really is. I mean, for this song, I will say the beat is very catchy.
0: Right.
1: Like, as soon as I heard it, I was like, wait, why do I want to start dancing? Even if you don't like the song. Yeah, that's true. Right. I don't know why. It just makes me want to move a little, like my shoulder, when I just hear that beat.
0: But you know, it's what I'm hearing also, Mighty, people are like, oh man, he drew a line in the sand. Oh, he sided with,
1: yeah,
0: you know.
1: Yeah.
0: And then when you look around, the Game got a lot of people on here, yeah. but people went straight to that.
1: Of course.
0: But I'm going to tell you straight up, no matter, there's what, 24 songs
2: yeah.
0: on here?
2: Yeah.
0: The one song that Game sent me first mm-hmm. was that one. No breaks. So he know what it
1: yeah,
0: is, too.
1: Yeah,
0: you know what I mean?
1: Yeah.
0: You know what it is. Yeah, man. So.
1: Yeah, I mean, for me, yeah, like I said, the song is cool, but I don't think it's something that I would want to really listen to. That
0: really?
1: The Drake,
0: like, you
1: yeah,
0: heard
1: the Drake
0: it enough.
1: Feature. Yeah, I heard it enough for sure, but man. It does have a very catchy beat.
0: Man, I sent it to the team yesterday, and it immediately got on.
1: Yeah,
0: yeah, it immediately got on. But shout out to the Game, and like Louis, you were saying lyrically,
2: oh, yeah,
0: like this
2: God.
0: Album for you, Documentary mm-hmm. 3.
2: Yeah, I want to sit down and really listen to the lyrics.
0: Yeah,
2: so
0: man,
2: he snaps, bro.
0: Game is a lyricist to me. I tell him all the time, too.
1: Yeah.
0: Even when he's so-called have his off season, you know, when he's in the lab. But Game is a beast, man. Documentary 3, make sure y'all check that out. Do continue to hang with us in the neighborhood. Big Boys Neighborhood.
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1: You never know who's going to show up to Big Boy's neighborhood.
2: 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It's Drezzy Drake. I'm still up here.
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0: Big Boys Big Neighborhood, boy. Louis G is up in here. What you got, Lou Dog?
1: I'll tell you this much, man. I got full respect to all the teachers out there, man.
0: Go ahead now.
1: For every single level of teaching out
0: one
1: there.
0: One of the hardest jobs in the world,
1: one of the hardest
0: man.
1: Jobs in the world, man. And this teacher's going viral in Houston because she's, you know, she has these, like, elementary kids. And she's wants to kind of, you know, just have some type of management with these kids. I can only imagine controlling 30 elementary oh kids God, at dude. Once, right? So she decided to do something that is called the fart corner.
0: The fart corner.
1: Where you
0: corner.
1: Can go over there, fart, do whatever you got to do for a couple seconds, spray a little spray, do your business, no judgment, and then just go back to the classroom.
2: This is our fart corner. If you need to fart, simply come over here, fart, take about 10 seconds, get your little spray going on, go sit down. Nobody's paying attention. Nobody cares. Nobody's worried about
0: Nobody's now looking at the picture too, it's a sister. Go ahead now.
1: Yeah, no judgment. She has a little aerosol, Lysol spray right there, just for the, you know, to bless the room after you know. Mm-hmm. Do a little.
3: Love that.
0: As opposed to the reading corner and things like that, you know.
1: But yeah.
0: Also, I don't think we're gonna start that here, Lou.
1: We should start one here, bro. No. You know how many times I felt like you know. Ripping one, and I'm like, what do I do?
3: You're
1: how do
3: loaded?
1: I do it? And if I do it, I'm going to get judged.
0: Because, you know, if you go to that corner, it won't fly around.
3: Right,
0: you know?
3: Right.
1: Or I, like, sit harder on my seat so it won't escape.
0: Oh, that would have...
1: What? Don't act like you've never done it.
0: We need to make sure everybody's name on it, bro.
3: But the sitting tighter on your seat is crazy, though. That admitting to that is wild.
0: There's levels to the game, Mike. There's levels to the game.
1: Trust me, I sat here and...
0: Did you see the text that I sent you from my boss, Doc?
1: Yeah, you did.
0: Just when he gave you a compliment about how well you're doing. This is the story that you come with.
3: Right.
0: If Doc would have waited 4 more minutes... He wouldn't have sent that text.
1: But I'm doing
0: like, man, he's like, man, Louie's doing so well. And I'm like, hey, man. And then we come with this fart corner.
1: Yeah.
3: Absolutely not.
1: I don't think anybody understands this, but like some guys get shy to fart in the restroom when other guys are in the restroom. Oh, I'm not that guy, bro. Restrooms are for everything. You know, that's what the restrooms are for.
0: It's supposed to be done.
1: Yeah.
0: You know what I'm saying? Like,
1: so
0: come
1: I
0: can, on now.
1: Sometimes I don't hold anything in. And when I see somebody like reaction, sometimes I'm like, what, bro?
0: Hey, man, I love waiting dudes out.
1: What do you mean?
0: Like when
1: mean?
0: I go to the restroom, if I'm urinating and somebody's in the stall and they trying to wait you out and they trying to like don't do nothing,
3: I just
0: wait in there a little bit.
3: Oh my God.
0: Wash my hands a little longer, let the water get a little hotter. And,
1: after like 10 minutes, you're like, come on, man, you can let one rip, bro.
0: Yeah, man. Yeah. Or I do that thing. You ever look down and see whose shoes they were?
1: Yeah.
0: And you're like,
3: oh my God, the shoes.
0: And then there's a couple of people here, man. Fist bump.
1: Yeah, Natalia. Yeah.
0: They don't wash their hands.
1: Natalia, that used to work here. She says she used to go to the restroom and like leave the door open.
3: Huh?
0: Wait.
3: What do you mean?
1: Yeah, her
3: is
1: stall
3: that a
1: open.
3: Trick?
1: Yeah,
0: really?
1: She used to just leave it open. I guess
0: it's like some fetish stuff. No, huh?
3: Like just all the time.
1: Yeah, I don't know. I remember her saying that.
0: Well, let me call him Natalia. I don't. Like, hey,
1: from
0: come
1: what
0: in
1: I
0: here.
1: Remember, that's what
3: I'm
1: she
3: not
1: said.
3: Gonna lie. In my apartment with my roommate, I peed sometimes
0: with the door open.
3: Yes, is that crazy?
1: Do you fart in front of your roommate?
3: No, okay. I don't really like to. No, all I'm right. still shy. Isn't that crazy?
0: Okay, well that's enough. All right. Somebody got to know when to put an end to it. So
1: let's start the corner.
0: Yeah. No. Big Boys Neighborhood.

0: Big Boy's Big Neighborhood. Boy. Man, I dislike doing radio and saying something and you can't see it.
1: Right.
0: But, Marty, what the hell is this phone case that you have?
1: Yes, it's this phone case. It's a Rode phone case, but it comes with a lip gloss in the back. Well, it doesn't come with it, but it's supposed to have a lip gloss in the back, so it has, like, a random empty spot open.
0: Okay. Have you put a lipstick in there?
1: Not yet, because it's so new. It's, like, brand new. I just got it yesterday.
0: That's kind of clever. At first, I thought it was to stick your finger in there, but then it's upside down for the camera.
2: I think it's for her blunts.
1: What? That would be really smart. You know what?
0: Fat ass blunts over here.
2: I think
1: that's
2: for her
1: crazy.
2: Blunts.
1: The blunts, not the blunts.
0: Put this Sharpie in there until you get your lip gloss in there.
1: That would be genius, though.
0: It just occupy the spice. You know, the spot. All righty now. Mighty to the potty. Sister claps back at rude comment. What we got, my love?
1: Okay, so my sister clapped back.
0: Your sister?
1: Yes, my sister. Yes. She had to, and honestly, I'm on her side for this one, okay?
0: Because what happened?
1: So this random person slid in her comment section because she posted, like, she did kind of like a small recap. You know, we just went on a trip to Mexico City, right?
0: Yeah.
1: So she kind of put, like, this recap together, and, like, she was talking about, oh, we went here. And I guess, like, I don't even know the full problem because the girl that commented on there deleted everything. So,
0: now,
1: like, now you
0: just,
1: can't.
0: This is not somebody y'all know, just somebody.
1: No, this
0: that
1: is just a random person that wanted to be mean and rude and just went in there and started saying that that's not how you pronounce it. Or, I don't know, like, going in on, like,
0: did she do a VO or something?
1: Yeah,
0: on her
1: it was a VO.
0: Okay,
1: and
0: gotcha.
1: I don't know exactly what she was attacking her for, but it was something that was in the video that it wasn't even that big of a deal.
0: Oh,
1: and my sister
0: Lord.
1: Was like, wait, I'm not here for you to, like, for you to correct me on anything. Like, if you don't like this, like, you can basically get out of my Instagram. Like, you know, it's
0: dude,
1: like,
0: and it's crazy because your sister's not in the business.
1: Yeah,
0: right?
1: She's not. No. So
0: is this somebody that got you and then caught?
1: I don't know, maybe, but
0: this
1: she
0: had
1: like,
0: time, huh? Your
1: yeah,
0: like, let
1: she
0: me
1: had
0: put the kids down. All right,
1: yeah.
0: I got some time. All right,
1: yeah,
0: three, two,
1: she's
0: one.
1: Been on vacation too, so
0: yeah.
1: It's like she definitely had the Twitter fingers responded back, and then the girl got so mad that she ended up deleting everything because she knew, like, I think she realized that she was in the
2: she
1: wrong.
2: Messed up.
1: Yeah, like, it's like, how do you go into some random person's comment section and then start being mean and then you don't even make sense?
0: Man, I remember I was somewhere, man, and this girl asked me to take a picture, and she was probably like 18 or something like that. And so when I took the picture, I had my hand like in front of me, right?
2: Yeah.
0: And she put the picture up and she was like, yeah, look at him. He's grabbing his private part, which I wasn't. You know what I'm saying? And I even went back. I said, my love, I said, I took the time to take that picture. I said, and this is the way you're doing me?
2: Yes.
1: Wow.
0: And she took it down, but I was just like, you know what I'm saying?
1: Yeah.
0: I thought we had a cool little moment. I remembered her very well when when I saw the picture. I know you guys can't see me, but I just had my hand like in front of me, like chilling.
1: Right.
0: And she was like, oh, he's grabbing. Man, my hand wasn't even on my
1: package.
0: That's
1: crazy.
0: Damn. Like, yeah, but it's crazy, man.
1: Yeah,
0: social media. Social media. Did your sister tell her, meet me up and let's fight?
1: No, but she called me right away. She was like, can you believe this girl? And I was like, which girl?
0: Yeah.
1: I went in the comment section. I didn't see nothing anymore because she got deleted
0: everything. Hey, man, I had to tell my family stay out of comments.
1: Yeah, that's the thing.
0: Yeah,
1: like, my sister, sometimes...
0: Like, my brother, like, nobody... They can't handle it.
1: That's hilarious, because I'm like, my sister's the same way, and I'm
0: and
1: like...
0: you like that for your sister,
1: sure. Yeah, I'm like...
0: You're like, where's she at? Where's she at? Who are you? Who are you?
1: Facts.
0: Big Boy's Neighborhood.

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0: Low key. You know what I'm
1: saying? But the campaign, she's watching a telenovela and everyone's talking about how, okay, Spanish queen.
0: She's not attacking.
2: 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Run! 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
4: 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I never gave up.
5: 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Mentirosa! 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
6: Ese sueño come esposo!
0: Is that Rihanna in the ad?
1: Yes, that's her in the ad. Oh. And I was like trying to pull it up right now, but it was giving me a hard time.
0: Hey, man, but you know what's what? Whoever's on the marketing, if it's Rihanna, whoever, hey, dude, they know where the dollars come from.
1: Yes, exactly. Because she's just like chilling on the couch. But she's going off. And I think that the main point of this was like to show her facial reactions, how they're moving so much. But yeah, her makeup is still staying on.
0: Yeah, crying and got the makeup on.
1: Yeah, she's over there like...
0: You don't wear a lot of makeup, huh?
1: I don't.
0: I love that about
1: you. Thank you. I appreciate
0: that.
1: Yeah,
0: there's a natural beauty to you. Nice.
1: It's a lot, like coming in the morning and like doing all that. Like, I love when girls can do that, but to me, it's like, it's a lot. It's especially because I drive so far and we got to wake up hell early, you know, but.
0: Yeah, but. Do you wear any of the Fenty stuff?
1: I do, makeup? Which I was going to say that her makeup line is so good. When she first dropped her foundation, it was like. The first time that I felt like something went on me so, like, on my skin so well. Yes, dude, yes.
7: I feel like it's all the same, bro.
0: Really?
7: I don't know. You, they have so many options that you're like, what's the difference between all of them, right? Like,
1: yeah, I usually get, like, tested at Sephora because they'll, like, match your...
0: Oh, my God.
7: Yeah.
1: They'll match your skin,
0: oh, really?
1: Like, right
0: here
1: away.
0: For the test?
7: Yeah.
0: You know what I love about Sephora?
7: They do your makeup for free.
1: They give you a little sample if you ask for it.
0: Let me ask you this, Mariana. And you've been to different Sephoras,
1: yes.
0: right? Yes. Have you been to a Sephora? Or many Sephoras, and you see the guy that worked in there too.
7: Oh.
0: And they be all made up. And oh man,
1: I do see that. Or I'll see like a guy that's going in there shopping for his girlfriend.
0: Oh,
1: I'm like, that's goals one day.
0: Oh, my thing is my daughter.
1: Oh, okay.
0: Like she have all this makeup at the house. You know what I'm saying? But I'm like, why are we going to buy more?
1: Right. It's different.
0: It
1: becomes like a hobby, I think, too. You know, especially with the trends and like, I'm sure you know the like how expensive they are.
7: Have you seen the Sephora hack that guys are doing?
0: No.
7: They're walking in there and grabbing girls' numbers. Like, hey, let me get your number. And then, okay, cool. And then they'll grab the number and then they'll go input it as their number so they can get the rewards that they already have on their Sephora account.
1: Oh, my God.
0: But that means if you can get the number, too. Like, I couldn't walk in and get some girls' number.
7: Yeah.
0: Like, let me get your number. Like, ew, get away from me. Ugh, you're gross.
1: No.
0: You need this makeup. Y'all continue to hang with us in the neighborhood, big boy neighborhood.
1: Oh, my God.

0: Big Boys Big Neighborhood, boy. Beautiful Day in the Neighborhood. Mariana in the Neighborhood, Mari to the Party. What you got?
1: We have to talk about this new makeup that Rihanna's dropping. I know it's like something that obviously you guys might not care about, but the campaign is insane. Like, you got to listen to it. I don't know if you guys have seen it, but I'm going to show you while we like play
0: and
1: the audio.
0: And this is for Rihanna for what?
1: Yes, for Fenty, for like, their, the makeup. Because you know she has a lingerie.
0: Yeah,
1: and, you know,
0: man,
1: this
0: I'm wearing it now.
1: Are you?

0: Big Boy's Neighborhood. Let's go ahead and get into your phone tap, man. This right here, man, is a brand new phone tap. You haven't heard this one before. This is where I call an attorney's office.
1: Yippers.
0: And I was calling to see if I can get some assistance for a consultation because I wanted to sue Game and YG. That's now, you guys know that they just participated in a Versus.
2: Right.
0: And Game threw a red rag on my head, right? So I'm calling to see if there's a possibility with the meme and everything that's come from that. Can I sue Game and YG? And Versus.
2: Uh-oh.
0: Might as well throw Apple in there and Timberland and Swizz Beatz as well. All right, this is Red Rag Lawsuit right here.

0: law firm. How may I help you?
1: I wanted to see if I could speak to someone about an incident that happened to me to see if I can have like a consultation from an attorney.
0: Well, first, can I have your name?
1: Yes, my name is Luther, L-U-T-H-E-R, and last name is Lufei, L-U-F-F-E-I-G-H. But they call me Nino Grande.
0: And can you give me a brief description of what happened?
1: I was at a concert. It's called Versus, V-E-R-Z-U-Z. And it's put on by these big organizations, Complex, Apple, things like that. So I'm in a safe place. So I get there, Your Honor. Game is up there and he's doing like, you know, West Side Story, put you in the game. Everything is about Compton, but they're blood. So they go from Compton. Everything is now Bompton. Complex is Bomplex. So then YG goes through his thing, you know, BPT, you know, twist my fingers. So I'm enjoying it, sir, from the back. I'm there with Ani. I'm there with Ty Hollywood. I'm there with Yate. I'm a spectator. So they put the light on me and they invite me on the stage. Reluctantly, I didn't want to get up there. And the rapper, the game, the tall fella, he says, here, take the mic. I'm speaking to the crowd, which I didn't want to do, but they partied it like the Red Sea. All the bloods were up there. As I'm talking, he takes what they call a red rag, like a flag, right, like a bandana, sir. And he put the red rag, the bandana on my head. So now that represents he's a blood, right? Right? And so I take it off my head, and he puts the bandana back on my head, sir. I'm a meme now. I have this picture of me with a red rag on my head. Everyone is saying, oh, you know, I'm affiliated. Now I might lose my job. So I'm wondering, what do I sue for?
0: So you weren't, like, physically attacked or physically robbed?
1: Oh, no, not at all. Not physically attacked, but emotionally, yes. We're going to sue the shit out of him. I feel this.
0: Based on the information you provide, I do recommend that you speak directly with our legal team. Is there an email address that you can be reached at?
1: Yes, bloodsforlife@gmail.com.
0: Well, I do want to thank you. I am going to forward this over to our team.
1: What do you think I can sue Game and YG for? Because I was looking at probably 50
0: million. I would not have that information, but...
1: Like, I think YG is worth like 400 million.
0: I understand, but I'll get this over to our team and someone will get back to you as soon as they can.
1: Have you ever been humiliated?
0: I think we all have at some point, sir.
1: Thank you, sir. I appreciate you, Blood. You have yourself a great day, all right?
0: You too. Thank you.
1: Su-woo.
2: Phone taps on the tins. Every hour, every day. Right here at Big Boy's Neighborhood.
1: All right, y'all. 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Personally, I'm shouting out California Love. 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
0: they show up to Big Boy's neighborhood.
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0: Big Boy's Big Neighborhood. Boy. Funny man, friend of the neighborhood, oh, yeah. Ladies and gentlemen. Country Wayne in the neighborhood. Publicly, do people know how many kids you have?
1: Yeah, I think they do.
0: Okay, yeah, man, but that you got 10, you said.
1: 10, yep.
0: And I told them, I said, man, fatherhood is the best hood you could be from.
1: For sure.
0: Yeah, man, but it come with a lot of responsibility, mm-hmm. bro. Jesus
1: Yeah, because you got to live with your kids' mistakes now. It ain't just your mistakes.
0: Yeah, especially now. Hell yeah, man. Like, I just had a conversation I was telling with my wife where I was like, dude, like, my kids can't do dumb because it's a reflection on me now.
1: Exactly.
0: You know, and on any parent, but there's a different marquee. When you have a little bit of celebrity or whatever we may have. You know what I'm saying? It's a little bit different, man.
1: Yeah, my son just found out he got a baby on the way.
0: Oh, really, though?
1: So I'm finna be a deadbeat granddaddy, and I told him. Say, boy, why would you have a baby right now? And now, got to take care of the girl, because Country Wayne, grandbaby can't be no place to stay.
0: Yeah, man.
1: So it's like, I thought I had made it.
0: Right. Hey, man.
1: He's going to start over.
0: How young is he?
1: He's 20.
0: Okay, so he's 20 years
1: old.
0: He's
1: in college.
0: So you still got others under him that could still be, you know, a year, 2, 5 years.
1: Boy, listen here. I pray every day.
0: I heard that, bro.
1: Yeah.
0: And he probably got that on your name.
1: Yeah.
0: Yeah, you know what I'm saying? You know my dad is? Like, hey. Is it different being famous and raising kids, though?
1: Yeah, it's like you say, because of the anxiety a little bit, because now their mistakes are amplified more than ours was.
0: Yeah, man.
1: So and they don't understand that. And they green.
0: Hey, oh, my God. And they green on everything.
1: Celebrity kids is.
0: There's some time, dude, where I look at my son and I'm like, are we serious?
1: Yeah.
0: Like, I remember one time, man, and this is a serious thing, but I'll make light of it. He and his friends had walked out. And they were popping firecrackers. They're about to pop firecrackers. And I told my son, I said, bro, you being a black kid, black and Mexican, and you going out and popping firecrackers is different from somebody else. They're not going to come up and ask you, you know, what was that pow sound? None of that kind of
1: punch him twice.
0: Yeah, man. Hopefully they just punch him twice.
1: Black and Mexican.
0: Yeah, man.
1: Yeah. Lock him up and send him away. They're gonna be crazy, man.
0: They ain't gonna know what to do with my son, boy.
1: Gonna get right back out.
0: Like, man, what the hell is going on here? Country Wayne, we're not gonna let you go, my brother.
2: No,
0: you gotta
2: sir.
0: Come back. We gotta continue to hang out with us. Y'all continue to hang with us. We got more Country Wayne in the neighborhood, Big Boy's Big neighborhood. Boy.
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5: 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Hey! 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Woo! 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
24: 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I am
25: reincarnated. I was stargazing. Life goes on, honey.

0: Big Boy's Big Neighborhood. Boy. Funny man, friend of the neighborhood, ladies and gentlemen. Country Wayne in the neighborhood. Hey, man, my kids don't understand how food just, you know how food come to the house? They don't understand the concept of things didn't just come to the house.
1: Heck no.
0: Like, I still like to get out and get in the car or do something. Or I do this crazy thing, right, where I ask my kids, I'm on the way home. Do you want me to grab anything?
1: Yeah.
0: And then they'll say, no, I'm fine. Then when I get there, they're hungry. And now they done ordered all the that I passed.
1: Exactly. You got five strangers coming to your house in one day.
0: Yeah, man. Wow, exactly. True. Like, they don't. And then the delivery charge. It's crazy where we are now,
1: it's
0: bro.
1: It's crazy, man.
0: So nostalgia is great, bro.
1: Yeah, nostalgia is great. It give you that Def Jam feeling, man. I got the camera on the audience, too, where you can see the laughter. And just remember that the only thing we can do in this world is love each other and laugh. And that's it.
0: Yeah, man.
1: Because we don't know nothing. Yeah. I don't know how, what's going on with the money, the gas, the bills. That's why some bills, man, I don't even think you're supposed to pay them.
0: Can you let me know?
1: Yeah, just tell me, man. Hey, man, I tell people I believe in Jesus so much. When I couldn't pay my bills, man, that Capital One card was, that's on them.
0: Right. Like, you figure it out.
1: It said approved.
0: Right. You be like,
1: it ain't
0: man.
1: Bad. But hey, 7 years later, thank you, Jesus. It's all. It's all.
0: I can look in the rearview mirror now.
1: Yeah.
0: You ever file for bankruptcy for real?
1: Yeah. Not in real life, but in my real mind.
0: Yeah. That's when you
1: I had them bank fees. Yeah. When you negative $35.
0: Every time
1: you buy something. So I was bankrupt for real.
0: But you know what's crazy? Even when we talk about nostalgia, man. Over the weekend, I had to send a wire and none of the banks around me were open. I had to literally get in the car. Like, there's no more customer service. Uh-huh. All that is gone, bro. Like,
1: I thought you were about to go back and say, you don't remember how I feel to be broke.
0: Hell yeah.
1: Boy, you had money.
0: And you got to think, I take care of a lot of people.
1: You got to
0: take
1: care
0: of a lot. You know what I'm saying? So, oh my God. And it's crazy because my wife always have to tell me, like, baby, you got it. Because I'm still like, you know, I shop with gift cards. I shop through, you know, I'm still on apps. I do the weekly digitals. I do all that, bro.
1: Yeah.
0: Oh, yeah. Nah, bro, I'm very frugal.
1: I feel broke, too, all the time.
0: Hell yeah.
1: I feel broke, man.
0: Right.
1: I don't know what it is. It's just so many empty stomachs around me.
0: Right, yes. Hell yeah.
1: My kids got family attached to them. That's the thing about it.
0: Really though? What you mean?
1: They got mamas and their families.
0: Oh yeah.
1: I be wanting to tell my kids, man, let's go on the island.
0: Country Wayne, we're not gonna let you go, my brother.
2: No,
0: you gotta
2: sorry.
0: Come back. You gotta continue to hang out with us. Y'all continue to hang with us. We got more Country Wayne in the neighborhood.

0: Big Boy's Big Neighborhood. Boy. Funny man, friend of the neighborhood, ladies and gentlemen. Country Wayne in the neighborhood. I remember Kevin Hart would say, man, he used to drive to 3-4 different clubs, sometimes from Philly to New York. And yeah, you know.
1: Kevin cool. See, Kevin's so rich that, now that's one person who they don't know. He care, but it don't stick to his heart. Because after he look at his bank account, it's hard to care.
0: Right, right. Oh, really though.
1: Like, stuff bothers him too, but it go away fast. Because he's so rich.
0: Yeah.
1: Because when I talk to Kevin, he can talk about something serious for 40 seconds.
0: Right.
1: After that, it go back to jokes. Because, man, like, anytime you know Kevin in a position where he can be like, hey, man, I spent some money. Oh, Netflix, I want to do a movie.
0: Yeah, man.
1: What's the name of it? Yeah, man. Yeah. Kevin, all them people, all me and him get along real good.
0: Yeah, man. Kevin told me, man, that I'm snap your fingers famous. Yeah, man. He was there. I was like, man, what you mean by that? He was like, man, Big, when people see you, they go, and I'm like, ain't this about it?
1: He'll turn it off.
0: Yeah, not at all, bro.
1: That one thing about Kevin, dog. He ain't turning it off.
0: No, man. I was walking out. We were at SoFi, and we were walking out at the bottom, right? And he had his people with him, you know, his guys, you know, moving them through. And so there was somebody that was walking with me. I don't have bodyguards. And so somebody was walking me out, and he was like, Big, why are they walking you out? nobody stopping you. Nobody worry about you. I'm like, God damn, man. Like, in front of my wife?
1: I think Kevin forget where he at, too, because he hit me up. I said, man, I'm gonna quit stand up. And he called me, I mean, he hit me up. He was like, man, you show, man, because stand-up is this, man. Stand-up is that. And I was like, I'm doing social media and working on other stuff now. He's like, man, stand-up. I say, Kevin, you picking up a million a show probably.
0: Right.
1: Of course you. Off-night. Of course you feel like, yeah. He's like, oh, yeah, I forgot.
0: Right. So were you really thinking about giving up stand-up?
1: I was going to quit. Because why? I knew, to be honest, I was too busy with the social media stuff.
0: Right.
1: And I got a lot of other stuff going on, you know, to really get into these movies. I got an independent movie I did with Coco Jones, all that coming out. Then I'm getting to the other lanes. And I was like, I knew I was going to have to come out here and get a new set. I say.
0: Oh, yeah. So was like, it the work too? Like, it was like, I can put this time.
1: I got to go to comedy clubs.
0: Over here, yeah.
1: When you got to go to build them sets, you got to go to comedy clubs and do that same
0: set. Well, you care too much.
1: Yeah.
0: Yeah. You know what I mean? You over here protecting the art and crafting.
1: Yeah. So it's like, I want to give the people a show. And then, man, talking to Kevin made me realize, though, I like, man, I got to get back out here, man.
0: Damn.
1: Yep.
0: Because that's one of those things, too, man, dude. Like, I think you would miss it.
1: Oh, I would. I was missing it.
0: Yeah.
1: It felt like a heartbreak. I realized I'm in love with her.
0: Yeah. I don't know how
1: like,
0: to quit
1: that's
0: you.
1: My wife.
0: Yeah.
1: I realized that's my wife. And I've been loyal. So I'm really a good husband because I really been loyal to her.
0: Right.
1: Somebody say I'm a bad husband. I'm like, no, I'm a bad husband to you.
0: Right, yeah. Mm-hmm. But to this.
1: Oh.
0: Country Wayne, my main. Oh, definitely want to thank you for coming into the neighborhood. For those out there, if you missed any of this big interview, you can find it right at Big Boy TV, our YouTube channel. As you're watching, hit that subscribe button.
2: Man.
0: Big Boy's Big Neighborhood. Boy.
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0: Big Boy Big Neighborhood, Boy. Mariana, you were talking about there is something from the 2000s that is selling out again.
1: Yes, and that's the G-Unit G6s.
0: Yeah, sorry. I couldn't resist it.
1: Right.
0: The tennis shoes.
1: Yes, the tennis shoes. Yes, and they are almost sold out everywhere. I've been looking in the sizes, the men's sizes.
0: Really?
1: And I'm just like, are these the shoe that we're bringing back? Because you know the Air Force are the ones that are the classics. Like,
0: yeah,
1: those are the ones.
0: I never let the Air Force ones go.
1: Right.
0: Yeah, but the G-Unit, I was telling y'all, I said, man, I still got the G-Unit shoes from the original drop.
2: Uh-huh.
0: When 50, he sold them to me. When 50 signed them for me.
1: That's so
0: dope. Yeah, so it's got to be worth something now.
2: Can we be honest, though? Yeah. So they're ugly looking shoes, though.
1: Low key.
2: Yeah, come on, bro.
0: That's why they're signing them in my closet. You said they're ugly
2: they're
0: shoes?
2: Not something, they're not. They're
0: wow.
2: Not. I wish you would have revamped them and done like a version. Like
0: you would have
2: revamped
0: what?
2: Revamped them.
0: Oh, okay. Gotcha.

0: All right, then we're hopping in a whole commercial now. I thought Jay-Z was going to come in earlier.
1: Right.
2: Jesus, I feel like if you're wearing like a dope like golf outfit, maybe these you could rock these.
0: Yeah. Let me see if Jay-Z in yet. Okay, cool. All right, there it is. I knew Jay-Z was on there somewhere.
1: I mean, that is pretty dope, though. But I was looking at some of the comments in the comment section, and people are like, well, you guys don't understand that before when they first dropped, like, we couldn't afford them. So now, yeah, like, that generation is adults and they're older now. They have jobs.
0: You didn't see
1: so
0: a like, comment that say we didn't like them then and we're not going to like them now? No. You didn't see one from Louis? Oh, okay.
2: You didn't see they're still not affordable, to be honest with you?
0: Yeah.

0: If they're over $100, yeah, that's not affordable.
1: Damn.
2: Inflation wild. Nah.
3: For two shoes or how many?
0: Yeah, two pairs. You got two of them, bro.
3: Yeah, I'm not like a shoe guy.
0: Mm-hmm. Yeah.
3: So I'm not the one that's like, oh, you know, they were $200, $300. They were there. Yeah. I'm like, I'm straight. But you know what? Even like, I wear Air Force Ones a lot, right?
2: Yeah.
3: Air Force Ones are like $100, $115
2: Yeah, $115.
3: You just get Air Force Ones for like, I remember at one point, they was $70 for the longest.
0: That's crazy.
3: Yeah, man. So it is what it is. But now, hey, but they sending me a pair of them G units too.
2: Are they?
3: Yeah, y'all, do you want a pair in your size? Oh, now they want a pair.
2: Yeah,
3: are they? Wow.
0: All of a sudden.
3: I'll take those ugly things. You know, I'm over here. Big boy neighborhood. They free.

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0: And do continue to hang with us in the neighborhood, Luigi. What we got?
1: I'm still listening to the game documentary three,
2: yeah,
1: bro.
2: Man. Yeah, man.
1: I got to talk about the Hate It or Love It flip.
2: Yeah,
1: I
2: man.
1: Love It or Hate It. I love that song.
0: Man, you know what's crazy about that? Well, we'll talk about it. Yeah, but
3: yes,
0: our guy Chuck said that he played that for us like last year.
1: I don't remember, but when you brought it up, it makes perfect sense.
0: Yeah, and Chuck got the big ass glasses, so he didn't know. He was like looking into the past. All right, here we go. Continue to hang out with us in the neighborhood. We're going to speak on a man, the game documentary 3. It is here, Big Boy's Neighborhood.

0: Big Boy Big Neighborhood. Alrighty, now Louis G is up in here. Oh, what up, Lou Dawg?
1: Let's talk about and congratulate the game on the documentary 3
2: yes,
1: dropping.
2: Sir. Yes, sir.
0: Listen to the crowd right there. Yeah. Shout out to my brother, the game. Come on now.
1: Hell yeah. That would have been dope if you would have made the cover, you guys on stage.
0: Oh, yeah, with the red rag on my head. What are you doing? Yeah, well, there's an active lawsuit going on with that. If you listen to your A10 phone tap, so there's an active lawsuit.
1: But yeah, man, 24 songs. If you haven't heard it, like I said, I think this is the most creative the game has got with his lyrics and his voice and his tone and the way he raps.
0: I love Game, man.
1: Yeah, he has that song on there with E40. And he has this like E40s. he has this E40 kind of raps lingo that he's doing. Tyga's on there. Yeah, a lot of West Coast artists.
0: He got 24 songs on there. So,
1: oh yeah.
0: Everybody should be on there. Yeah, yay. Like, hey, man, he really put it together. Like, I was saying earlier
1: with Kanye
0: that there's a certain body of work that get the title documentary. Mm-hmm. Mm-hmm. You know what I'm saying? So there's a difference when he said documentary 3, and he's been talking about this one, man. And when you see the body of work and who's included, and I always say that he's Game is one of the nicest lyricist to me as well, man.
1: Yeah, and when the whole like Drake and Kendrick stuff was going back and forth, remember we did see kind of the Game and Drake kind of team up for a second.
0: Yeah,
1: and I think they were working on this song right here called No Breaks.
0: Yeah, man. Yeah. Mm-hmm.

0: Hey, man, and that was one of those songs that he sent to me. Yeah. And then when I opened it, I listened to it. Then I was like, what am I listening to? Because it said Drake featuring, Game featuring Drake. But then it's just Drake on the hook. Yeah. So I had to go back and listen because I listened to it in its entirety the first time and I didn't hear Drake. Like, I thought he was going to do a verse on there.
1: But I think something that surprised me on there was him playing, paying homage to Hate It or Love It with this new track called Love It or Hate It, Snoop Dogg, Kool & Dre. Mm-hmm.

0: Because when people went straight to No Breaks when they saw Game and Drake.
1: Yeah, yeah.
0: But there's songs on there like that one is a no-brainer for me, bro. And I thought Snoop flipped it. I think Game probably pinned that. I think Game
2: you
0: wrote
2: think
0: that.
2: So? Yeah, there's another one with him and Lil Wayne and that they snap on that.
0: Oh, yeah, man. Yeah. I think Game Documentary 3, I think he got one.
2: Yeah, man. Yeah.
0: I think he definitely got one, man.
2: Dope.
0: Shout out to the Game. Do continue to hang out with us in the neighborhood, Big Boys Neighborhood.
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0: Big Boys Neighborhood. All righty now. Mariana in the neighborhood. Mari to the party. Kylie Jenner, what we got?
1: Kylie Jenner is getting some backlash on social media because she wore a dress to her former best friend Jordan Woods' wedding, and she married Carl Anthony, NBA player, and the wedding was beautiful. Like, even Jordan Woods' dress just looks so beautiful, but people had a problem with Kylie Jenner's dress, and let me show you the dress, okay? Because it is kind of like opened in the back. Right. I mean, she looks amazing, right? The dress is really nice.
0: Hey, man, you know what it is? She's just going to get it anyway.
1: Yeah, I feel
0: she's
1: like
0: Kylie going to get it anyway.
1: People are obviously going to have lots to say.
0: Now,
1: that
0: me,
1: was,
0: I wouldn't have worn that dress to the wedding.
1: No, you wouldn't have worn it?
0: Nah, I wouldn't have worn that to the wedding.
1: Because it was her former best friend. So I feel like they're obviously going to talk no matter what, right. You know, whether she's wearing. But it is kind of like girl code to not wear something that, you know, like you don't want to outshine either the birthday girl or the wedding girl. But I also think that I don't think that the dress was too much. Like, I feel like it was black. You know, it was a little open in the back. But
0: is it off the shoulder what I'm looking at? Or
1: it's more like it doesn't have sleeves. So okay, gotcha. You know, but it is open in the back. And then people automatically thought, okay, she wants
0: and
1: to steal the attention.
0: It does look a little like red carpet-ish or gala-ish, you know. But
1: also, like, do you really think Jordan Woods is going to be concerned about what her, like, Kylie Jenner looked like when her dress is just amazing? Like, Jordan Woods already looks good herself,
0: it's the people,
1: you know?
0: You know what I'm saying? Definitely. You know what's wild about Jordan Woods, man? I don't remember. And I hate this because I should know her mom's name. For some reason, I used to always run into her mom in the store.
1: Really?
0: Yeah, it was
1: just
0: like
1: randomly?
0: Yeah, just be in the store. That's where we have our meetings at. Like, hey, what's up?
1: That's, you know, so crazy.
0: Lunchables are on sale for 99 cents now. You can't find that anymore. You say it again.
2: Elizabeth Woods.
0: Elizabeth, yes.
2: She is beautiful.
0: Yeah, she is a beautiful lady, man.
1: Yeah, no, I mean, look at her dress. I mean, it was like satin. Like,
0: that's Jordan's dress?
1: Yeah, that's Jordan's dress.
0: Oh, yeah, man. But, you know, but like I said, it's because who was wearing it.
1: 1,000%.
0: That's the reason.
1: And, you know, I had that kind of happen to me one time at one of my birthdays. Yes, like I was wearing just like a simple birthday girl black dress, and one of my friends who I had invited at that time, the girls around me were telling me, like, wait, why is she wearing that dress? She was wearing like this pink sparkly dress. Jeez. That was screaming,
0: so that's
1: birthday
0: really
1: girl.
0: A thing though, huh?
1: It's really a thing. Yeah, it's really a thing.
0: You're not petty.
1: But I'm not, and I want people to feel comfortable.
0: Did your friends have more of a problem with it, or did they put that problem on you too? And you were thinking, like, damn, that is kind of a bitch.
1: Yes, that's what they did. They were like, hey, like, why is she wearing that dress? Like, you know,
0: is she in a friend group now?
1: No, yeah.
0: There
1: we ended
0: is.
1: Up finding out something that was not like, you
0: she
1: know.
0: She was on her own island anyway.
1: Yeah,
0: man. That's what we do in the neighborhood.
1: Anything,
0: we get to the bottom of it. You know what I'm saying? We get to the bottom of it. Big Boys Neighborhood.

0: running like Nike, we got it on lock.
1: Okay, money, okay, and it, baby, baby, baby, baby, baby, baby, baby, baby, baby, baby, baby, baby, baby, baby, baby, baby, baby, baby, baby, baby, baby, baby, baby, baby, baby, baby, baby, baby, baby, baby, baby, baby, baby, baby, baby, baby, baby, baby, baby, baby, baby, baby, baby, baby, baby, baby, baby, baby, baby, baby, baby, baby, baby, baby, baby, baby, baby, baby, baby, baby, baby, baby, baby, baby, baby, baby, baby, baby, baby, baby, baby, baby, baby, baby, baby, baby, baby, baby, baby, baby, baby, baby, baby, baby, baby, baby, baby, baby, baby, baby, baby, baby, baby, baby, baby, baby, baby, baby, baby, baby, baby, baby, baby, baby, baby, baby, baby, baby, baby, baby, baby, baby, baby, baby, baby, baby, baby, baby, baby, baby, baby, baby, baby, baby, baby, baby,

0: Big boy neighborhood, Louis G is up in here. What up, Lou Dog?
1: All right, let me tell you what's happening at the Louis G household right now. Okay. Bro. So Yael just turned 3 years old. You know, we're ready to potty train this little guy. Mm-hmm. We already bought him that little toilet that everybody buys because it pops up on your Instagram. And you're like, oh, this is perfect.
0: What's in your algorithm? I'm popping up on mine.
1: Right. So I'm like, all right, we got him the little toilet. Now we got to figure out how we potty train. And you know, we've been researching and a lot of people are experts and they've been telling us how they do it. And you should do it this way and blah, blah, blah, blah. We don't know how to do it anymore, bro. Like, it's weird. Like, we're noticing that he doesn't like wearing his diapers because sometimes he'll just take them off and he'll just be naked and be like, dude, where's your diaper?
0: Yeah, he ain't dropped the deuce on the floor or nothing, right?
1: He has, bro. Okay. For the first time ever, he finally did that. And we're like, dude, what's that on the floor? Is that cereal? Are those cocoa nuggets? What is it, dog? Mm-hmm. But no, he actually did it on the floor. And he's like, mama, papa. Yeah. And we're like, no, don't touch it. Don't touch it. So we're like,
0: that's when you got to look at it like, is that the dog? Or, oh, no, man. That's Yael.
1: It's so funny.
0: You didn't put his face in it, right?
1: No, not at all.
0: You know how people do that with their dogs?
1: Don't do that. Yeah, but it's one of those things where, like, when I go to the restroom, I kind of take him with me, look at Papa going to the restroom. And then, you know, you flush the toilet. He's into flushing the toilet now. Yeah.
0: That's his actual audio.
1: Yeah.
0: No, it's not.
1: To the point where he's having too much fun with it because now he's putting cars in the toilet. Now that he knows how to flush the toilet.
0: He's about to start a plumbing problem.
1: And I'm like, bro, don't do that to us. That could start a problem. Like, that could be a lot of money, right? If he damages any kind of toilet stuff. But now it's like, how do we do it, bro? Meyer's telling me, like, one weekend we should just really, like, do nothing. Just put him in underwear and just kind of every 30 minutes go sit him down.
0: Yeah, and I'm telling you, man, like, you probably looking at it and somebody probably saying, oh, he's three, you got to do it. And everybody got a remedy or everybody got a solution.
1: Yeah.
0: At some point, it's going to click so naturally that you're not going to trip.
1: One of my buddies was like, oh, it's easy. Like, I don't know, my daughter, bro, like, from one day to another, we just put her in underwear. We went on vacation. And all of a sudden, she was like, hey, I got to go. And then she just started doing it herself. And I'm like, all right, bro, well, that's you, big dog.
0: That's the way Chula was. Chula was young.
1: Oh, really?
0: And she wanted to go to, like a pre-K, a preschool.
1: Yeah,
0: early. And we were like, well, you can't go. Veta was like, you can't go until you're potty trained. And that day, she went in the restroom and she came back and she's like, mommy, and she went in there. We're like, what?
1: Really?
2: That's so cool. I mean, I don't know. I think that screams girls are smarter.
1: I think so. Yeah. This guy
0: that sounds like shade to his son, too, Monty.
2: Oh, wait, I forgot.
0: Yeah.
2: He's talking about
0: I understand the whole the girl thing, but yeah, like.
1: Yeah, come on.
0: Because he already said that the other daughter got in quick. My daughter got in quick. Like, I could see where you were coming from, but let's be sensitive, too.
2: The one that has no kids.
0: Yeah, you know what I'm saying?
2: Talking all that mess.
0: This is what I would do.
2: Right.
1: But honestly,
0: she sounds like the fat trainer.
2: See, this is what I would do. Yeah, be a little more patient with him.
0: Can't be that difficult.
1: It's tough, dog. But if anybody out there has any advice on how to potty train my 3-year-old son, let me know. Yeah. It's at, hit me up on Instagram at Louis G.
0: Let me have him for the weekend. I'll bring him back.
1: Oh, potty please, train. Bro. If anybody can take him for the weekend and potty train him,
0: no. He'll come back more confused.
2: Right.
0: Dr. Dean, hang with us in the neighborhood, big boy neighborhood.
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0: Big Boys Big Neighborhood, boy. Beautiful Day in the Neighborhood, Mariana in the Neighborhood, Mari to the Potty. What you got?
1: We have to talk about this new makeup that Rihanna's dropping. I know it's like something that obviously you guys might not care about, but the campaign is insane. Like, you gotta listen to it. I don't know if you guys have seen it, but I'm gonna show you while we like play the audio.
0: And this is for Rihanna for what?
1: Yes, for Fenty, for like, the makeup. Because you know she has a lingerie.
0: Yeah,
1: and, you know,
0: man,
1: this
0: I'm
1: girl.
0: Wearing it now.
1: Are you?
0: Yeah, low key. Yeah.
1: But the campaign, she's watching a telenovela, and everyone's talking about how, okay, Spanish queen.
0: She not attacking.
2: What are you doing? Run! Run!
3: Ball movement. Finds the corner. That might be the turning point.
4: I never forgot you, Henrietta. I never gave up.
0: Is that Rihanna in the ad?
1: Yes, that's her in the ad. Oh. And I was like trying to pull it up right now, but it was giving me a hard time.
0: Hey, man, but you know what's what? Whoever's on the marketing, if it's Rihanna, whoever, hey, dude, they know where the dollars come from.
1: Yes, exactly. Because she's just like chilling on the couch, like, and but she's going off. And I think that the main point of this was like to show her facial reactions, how they're moving so much. But yeah, her makeup is still staying on.
0: Yeah, crying.
1: You know? Yeah, she's over there like.
0: You don't wear a lot of makeup, huh?
1: I don't.
0: I love that about you.
1: Thank you. I appreciate that.
0: Yeah, there's a natural beauty to you.
1: It's a lot. Like, coming in the morning and, like, doing all that. Like, I love when girls can do that, but to me, it's like, it's a lot. Especially because I drive so far. And we got to wake up hell early, you know, but...

0: law firm. How may I help you?
1: I wanted to see if I could speak to someone about an incident that happened to me to see if I can have like a consultation from an attorney.
0: Well, first, can I have your name?
1: Yes, my name is Luther, L-U-T-H-E-R, and last name is Lufei, L-U-F-F-E-I-G-H. But they call me Nino Grande.
0: And can you give me a brief description of what happened?
1: I was at a concert. It's called Versus, V-E-R-Z-U-Z. And it's put on by these big organizations, Complex, Apple, things like that. So I'm in a safe place. So I get there, Your Honor. Game is up there and he's doing like, you know, West Side Story, put you in the game. Everything is about Compton, but they're blood. So they go from Compton. Everything is now Bompton. Complex is Bomplex. So then YG goes through his thing, you know, BPT, you know, twist my fingers. So I'm enjoying it, sir, from the back. I'm there with Ani. I'm there with Ty Hollywood. I'm there with Yate. I'm a spectator. So they put the light on me and they invite me on the stage. Reluctantly, I didn't want to get up there. And the rapper, the game, the tall fella, he says, here, take the mic. I'm speaking to the crowd, which I didn't want to do, but they partied it like the Red Sea. All the bloods were up there. As I'm talking, he takes what they call a red rag, like a flag, right, like a bandana, sir. And he put the red rag, the bandana on my head. So now that represents he's a blood, right? Right? And so I take it off my head, and he puts the bandana back on my head, sir. I'm a meme now. I have this picture of me with a red rag on my head. Everyone is saying, oh, you know, I'm affiliated. Now I might lose my job. So I'm wondering, what do I sue for?
0: So you weren't, like, physically attacked or physically robbed?
1: Oh, no, not at all. Not physically attacked, but emotionally, yes. We're going to sue the shit out of him. I feel this.
0: Based on the information you provide, I do recommend that you speak directly with our legal team. Is there an email address that you can be reached at?
1: Yes, bloodsforlife@gmail.com.
0: Well, I do want to thank you. I am going to forward this over to our team.
1: What do you think I can sue Game and YG for? Because I was looking at probably 50
0: I would not have that information, but...
1: Like, I think YG is worth like 400 million.
0: I understand, but I'll get this over to our team and someone will get back to you as soon as they can.
1: Have you ever been humiliated?
0: I think we all have at some point, sir.
1: Thank you, sir. I appreciate you, Blood. You have yourself a great day, all right?
0: You too. Thank you.
1: Su-woo.
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Cause 99.9% of these boys can't f*** me.

0: right now, your big interview. 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You're like, yeah, I just brushed it in the bathroom.
1: I have to look good, man, especially for Big Boy's neighborhood.
0: Oh, thank you, brother. Right.
1: Good.
0: Thank
1: you, man. Up in the neighborhood looking stupid.
0: Well,
1: man.
0: We do. You know what I'm saying? Hey, man, does it ever trip you out, Renee, the things that you do now because of your craft of comedy?
1: It trips me out, man. And I think it's more scary than trippy. You
0: explain
1: know I mean?
0: That.
1: It's like more scary, just like, damn, like, what if one day all this, like, with everyone getting canceled or whatever?
0: Yeah.
1: Or like, just everyone, just like, you know, I've seen comedians on a high rise and then, you know, out of nowhere, it's just hard for them to sell tickets, you know, cause maybe they didn't maintain the relevance or something like that. So maybe fear is not the right word, but you know, it's like, it's that feeling of just like, damn, bro, like
0: it can go away.
1: Yeah, it can go away. So you just gotta go at it hard.
0: Hey,
1: right,
0: man,
1: right
0: you know,
1: now,
0: it's crazy.
1: So.
0: Some people ask me, Renee, they say, what's your motivation? And it may sound crazy. I say, man, I'm motivated by fear.
1: Yeah.
0: Not solely motivated, but I know hard times. I know homeless. I know not having. Yeah. So people always like, why do you work like that? I'm like, man, because you know, I gotta go get it.
1: And I think it's also the PTSD from, you know, when my dad was out, you know, from when he wasn't in jail,
0: right.
1: He was out here, you know, doing his thing, and we didn't have to worry about much, you know. Our dad took care of pretty much everything, and when we needed something, we had it, and you know, and then out of nowhere, DEA takes everything away, you know. So it's just.
0: Hey, dude, that's
1: a new slogan for the DEA. The DEA uses that. They got to pay me.
0: The DEA take everything away. but that is true, man. It's like a reality safety net that got pulled away from you.
1: And that's happened to me, you know, many times in my life, you know, where I don't know where things happen, you know, with my divorce. Bang, okay, so life changes this way. Ken passing away, you know, my best friend's gone. Now life's got to go this way. You know, just so it's always that PTSD type of fear. It's like, damn, dude, I don't even know what's going to happen, you know.
0: You know what's wild about that, Renee? Some people don't understand how comedians are the most realest people when it comes to how serious things can be. Because people think that comedians, oh, you guys joke, but right now you just went through three things that could be devastating to someone else. And you know, and either you know how to turn that into comedy or you know how to learn from that and use something as comedy. Yeah. Renee, we're not going to let you go, my brother.
2: Nope.
0: You got to hang out with us in the neighborhood. We got more Renee Vodka in the neighborhood. Big Boy's
2: Big
0: Neighborhood.
2: Boy. 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With all of your magnificent personalities. That's who we are. Hey, what's going on, man? It's Big Ant with 997KMJJ. I need you to stop what you're doing right now and go over to 997KMJJ.com. 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

0: Big Boys Big Neighborhood. Boy. All righty now, your big interview. We got our good friend, Renee Vodka, Renee. In the neighborhood.
1: Hey, man, have you ever had any problems on stage with crowd work? Because there's sometimes when you'll say, oh, and it's never been a dude in the audience like, hey, man. Like,
2: yeah, and then I'll be like, this.
3: Double up, dog.
1: Hey, man. And sometimes you on them stages that you just kind of step on, too.
2: Yeah,
1: you
2: know what I'm saying? Oh, yeah, yeah. I mean, I've had threats and stuff, but, you know, I've never, like I said, man, you say that from a good heart. You say it from a good place.
1: Right, right. Yeah. But I mean from a good place, though. You know?
2: From a good place.
1: But you know what?
2: Usually when I say it to someone, you know, usually their partner is looking at them like,
3: see, I told you you were
1: a. Right.
2: Right,
1: and then is I don't thank feel God, like God. There's anyone. It's crazy because I always tell people like you, anyone, not just you, Renee, mm-hmm. but you're performing to your audience.
2: Yeah,
1: you know what I'm saying. Yeah. And I always tell people, I say, man, if you're doing a show at thecrypto.com, you can't worry about what's going on at the forum.
2: No,
1: but I think that when certain things get out on the device. It's not the audience anymore. It's not the people that pay and say, oh, that's Renee.
2: Yeah.
1: Oh, that's Ralph. Yeah. Oh, that's George. Exactly. That's Fluffy. That's DL. Yeah. That's, you know what I'm saying?
2: Yeah.
1: Because then it becomes an outrage.
2: Exactly.
1: Where it's this selective outrage that everyone I feel like is dealing with right
2: now.
1: Yeah,
2: yeah, 100%.
1: And the country has changed. And I'm going to tell you too, man, when the whole, and not because of Will, but Will getting on stage, then the guy coming in attacking Dave Chappelle, people started to feel like they got a license.
2: Yeah.
1: To be a part of the show or come up on the show.
2: No. I feel like something that's my fault, you know, I started that.
1: Right.
2: I'm sorry. To all the comedians, I'm sorry.
1: But even when you say it's my fault and I started that, but you've been known to interact with the crowd.
2: Yeah.
1: You know what I'm saying? So sometimes the crowd probably may feel they're a part of your show, which they are.
2: Yeah.
1: You know?
2: Yeah. I mean, I don't know. I always try to, you know, control that. And I think that's part of being a professional is control that. And if you're on stage, you're able to control energy in some way with your voice.
1: So when
2: you're out there, just control that. You know, if you go this high, it might, Or just peep game, man. If you see someone in the audience acting weird, you know,
1: right.
2: Or just be aware of where you're at and just.
1: Yeah, you know? You're not oblivious to
2: yeah.
1: the bull.
2: You should see someone coming up from my way, like looking weird coming at you. You know? Right. Be ready. You should know if the energy is weird here. You should know if someone's not really paying attention, just looking at you weird there. You should know these things.
1: Have you had any close calls?
2: No.
1: Renee Vodka, definitely want to thank you for hanging out with us in the neighborhood, man. Make sure that you guys go ahead and check out this entire interview. Yep. It's right there for you at Big Boy TV, our YouTube channel. And as you're watching, hit that subscribe button. Y'all continue to hang with us in the neighborhood, Big Boy's Neighborhood. Boy.

0: Big Boys Neighborhood. All right, we're going to go ahead and get out of here. Definitely want to thank you guys for hanging out with us on your Monday, not a Monday. Thank you for being in the neighborhood. And once again, shout out to the game. Documentary 3, it is here. Yep. People are finding what they're listening to as far as what their favorites are, so I can't be mad at that, man. Love it or hate it. Hate it or love it. Mm-hmm. I love that one, man.
1: It's a good song.
0: Yeah. Yeah, and people showed up for game.
1: Yeah. Yep.
0: They showed up for the game, man.
2: He has a good run right now. Like, yeah, ever since the verses, I feel like, you know what I mean?
0: He's been doing more shows, too.
2: Yep. Yeah, like, I think even with this album, is going to motivate him to obviously, for sure, do a tour.
0: Yeah, he got his hair blown out looking crazy.
2: Yeah. He got a viral dance.
0: In his mouth. Yeah, he got the dance now. My daughter does the dance at the house.
2: Yeah.
3: Really?
0: Yeah, so shout out to game, man. Documentary 3, it is here. And also, we were just speaking about how I had a chance to sit down with Jamie Foxx last Thursday, right?
3: So dope.
0: And he has it was amazing too, Mighty. He has a new stand-up hour that he's doing.
3: Oh, okay.
0: Yeah, man. And it's called Take Care of Yourself. So we had a chance to really just sit down and be like, man, what does take care of yourself mean? Of course, we know what it means.
3: Well, you guys caught up.
0: Yeah, it was a good sit down too, man. And that's going to be on its way. And also, man, for those out there, Kylie Jenner was slammed for wearing a wedding dress to Jordan Woods' wedding.
3: Yes.
0: So take that as a lesson. You probably don't care about Jordan Woods. You don't care about Kylie, but learn the lesson of don't overdress at somebody else's services.
3: Yeah.
0: And this is a funeral and somebody not tripping because they're in the casket.
3: Right. Because you're going to get dragged.
0: Yeah, man. But like I was saying too, Marty, like it's the Jenner and the Kardashian.
3: Yeah.
0: They're going to get drugged anyway.
3: Yeah. I didn't look that crazy to me when I saw her dress. But you know.
0: Did say a story that one of your friends came
3: to your birthday party. To my birthday party wearing like a dress that gave off birthday party girl. Right. You know? And actually the girls around me were telling me like, hey, it's your birthday. Why is she wearing this pink sparkly dress?
0: But you weren't tripping.
3: I wasn't tripping. I was like, whatever.
0: You know, sometimes people be like, man. Like, no, I wasn't tripping. You don't feel like that was disrespect. Like, yeah, it kind of was.
3: You know what? You're right.
0: That's yeah. So then you start taking your rings off. Like, bring her over here. Take my earrings off and everything.
3: Right.
0: But thank you guys for hanging out with us. Enjoy the rest of your Monday. We are Big Boys Neighborhood, and we are gone.
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1: Yeah. Yeah, yeah. 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It's just matching up to my hysterics, but you know what I'm saying? 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It's cool.

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5: 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Man, we gonna have us a time. Woo! 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
3: Yeah, what's up? They said a while through WhatsApp. Hope ain't nobody to cuss at. It changed, but it still get pushed back. 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
2: 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Thanks. 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We gonna get you right. We've got all your favorites playing right here. 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
7: 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And it don't matter day or night. We gonna get you right. We've got all your favorites playing right here. Thanks for listening. It's 997 KMJJ. 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

let's get the party started. 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That's when I knew that your heart was scarring. 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

0: Oh, yeah, and I got a national keyword for you. 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Yeah, not Usher. 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And the homie, Chris Brown. 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We got tickets. We got hotels. 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
1: 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What's happening?

What it is, fam? 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Congrats.

0: Joseph. Master the keyword good, G-O-O-D. 95819. Text the word good. Yeah, we talking Vegas. We talking Chris Brown. We talking Usher Raymond. Flights on us. Cursor tickets on us. Hotel on us. 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Let's do it.
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